small mass puppet show and a contemporary musical performance by the Seokrau Symphony Orchestra. The dinner menu blended Thai flavors with international influences. Appetizers included mushroom lap served in cucumber cups and smoked duck with melon. Main courses featured slow braise, Australian beef cheek, masaman curry, and salmon baked with Thai holy basil chili sauce, served with three varieties of germinated brown rice from the Royal Project Foundation's Doi Khăm. Thailand is looking to attract more global investment as Prime Minister Anutin Chanwirakul meets with Citigroup executives. Prime Minister and Interior Minister Anutin Chanwirakul has met with Ernesto Torres Cantu, Citigroup's head of international affairs, to discuss global economic trends and financial cooperation. The Prime Minister reaffirmed the government's commitment to boosting investor confidence and integrating Thailand into global supply chains to create jobs, distribute income, and support sustainable economic growth. The government is also accelerating regulatory reforms to align with international standards as part of its preparations for membership in the Organization for as a Gateway to ASEAN, a regional market of more than 700 million people, amid growing geopolitical uncertainty. Meanwhile, Citigroup's head of international affairs praised Thailand for successfully hosting the IMF World Bank Group annual meetings and reaffirmed the bank's cooperation with the Board of Investment, or BOI. The bank plans to organize roadshows to showcase Thailand's investment potential and encourage high-quality investors from its global network to invest in the country. Alongside the IMF World Bank Group annual meetings, a separate forum is exploring new investment opportunities linking Germany, Japan, and ASEAN with a focus on clean energy, future infrastructure, and resilient supply chains. Frankfurt Main Finance, FinCity Tokyo, and Deloitte organized a forum alongside the 2026 IMF World Bank Group annual meetings to explore investment opportunities between Germany, Japan, Thailand, and ASEAN. The forum shared lessons from Germany and Japan to help guide businesses and investment decisions in Thailand and strengthen financial cooperation across the region. Speakers included Professor Dr. Alexander Lohrs, the finance minister of the German state of Hesse, Tarisa Watanakit, the former governor of the Bank of Thailand, and Takehiro Sasagawa of the Tokyo Metropolitan Government in Japan. They highlighted Thailand and ASEAN's strengths as investment partners by focusing on four key areas, which are reducing industrial carbon emissions and improving efficiency, strengthening energy security, developing future infrastructure, and building more resilient supply chains. Speakers stressed the need to link policy goals with practical technologies and suitable financing. For Thai businesses, speakers recommended them to set clear transition plans, investment timelines, and measurable targets. This can help companies identify new revenue opportunities and attract funding while allowing investors to assess projects, manage risk, and track progress. Thailand is moving to boost its semiconductor industry through the Siam Silica Initiative with new agreements involving global chipmaker NXP and Dutch partners. Yochanan Wongsawat, a deputy prime minister and minister of higher education, science, research and innovation, or MESI, together with Dutch minister for foreign trade and development cooperation, Stuart Stortma, presided over and witnessed the signing of two agreements to advance Thailand's semiconductor industry. The first agreement was an MOU between NXP Manufacturing Thailand and Siam Silica. The second was an MOU between

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3: สวัสดีค่ะ Thank you for joining us for the midday edition of NBT World Brief right here on NBT and NBT World. You're with me, Kritika Kluwat. The IMF World Bank Group annual meetings in Bangkok have entered their fourth day, with Thailand praised by the participating economic and finance leaders for being an excellent host.The 2026 IMF World Bank Group annual meetings saw global economic challenges take center stage, alongside a major push to strengthen the fight against digital financial fraud. Among the highlights was the launch of Thailand's Bangkok Blueprint for Fraud Resilient Digital Finance by Deputy Prime Minister and Finance Minister Ek Nitit Nitithan Prapat.Developed in collaboration with the International Monetary Fund and the World Bank Group, the framework outlines 12 policy considerations aimed at strengthening fraud prevention, improving information sharing, and enhancing international cooperation to combat digital financial scams. The IMF, the World Bank, and central banks around the world are slated to apply the Bangkok Blueprint in risk assessment and the creation of a transboundary information exchange network aimed at improving safety and sustainability in digital finance.Thailand's hosting of the annual meetings has received unprecedented positive response, with the number of participants having exceeded 20,000. Deputy Prime Minister Ek Nitit said the number of registered participants was the highest ever recorded, and Thailand had received praise for being an excellent host.Thailand has applied its soft power to make the meeting venue vibrant and foster a good impression among participating delegates. One example was a mock-up street-side food cart that serviced meeting attendees at Queen Sirikit National Convention Center. Fruits registered for geographical indication are being served to conference participants. At 2 p.m., Thai desserts are served.Wat Pho's renowned Thai massage is also being offered at the meeting venue. Conference attendees are able to enjoy free 15-minute massages. The service is proving popular, and there are visitors at the massage site throughout the day. Let's now turn to day four of the 2026 IMF World Bank Group annual meetings. For the latest developments and key discussions from this morning, let's go to Khun Tharin Angskun with the updates.
4: Following yesterday's big news by the Bank of Thailand, IMF and World Bank launched the Bangkok Blueprint for Fraud Resilient Financial Services. Countries worldwide, including Thailand, now have clear guide to fight digital financial crime.Today, the focus moved to a major global challenges, food and security. During the food security in an age of shocks session this morning, Abubakar Nakanobu, Minister of Finance of Burkina Faso, highlighted key lessons learned in addressing food security challenges and strengthening incapacities of vulnerable populations to cope with crisis. The speakers emphasizes.Three key questions: whether food is available and affordable, whether a crisis is temporary or ongoing, and which households or regions require the most effective support. Depending on the circumstances, cash transfer and food imports may be considered as possible responses. However, assistance should go beyond providing immediate relief.And focus on building resilience by investing in local capacity to produce food and meet essential needs. He also stressed the importance of clear communication and practical solutions tailored to the needs of affected populations.

0: as global leaders search for answers in these uncertain times, all eyes are on Bangkok today. For viable solutions, we will bring you all the key takeaways and highlights right as they happen. I am Thari Nangsakun, reporting for NBT World.
1: The Prime Minister has welcomed Russia's Deputy Prime Minister on the occasion of the latter's visit to Thailand for the 2026 IMF World Bank Group annual meetings. The two nations are making preparations for next year's celebrations of 130 years of diplomatic relations while pushing for progress in Thai-Eurasia FTA negotiations.Prime Minister Anuchin Chanwirakul welcomed His Excellency Mr. Alexei Overshuk, Deputy Prime Minister of the Russian Federation, who paid a courtesy call during his visit to Thailand to attend the 2026 IMF World Bank Group annual meetings. Both sides discussed preparations for the 130th anniversary of the establishment of diplomatic relations between Thailand and Russia in 2027. They also agreed to expand bilateral trade and investment with a focus on accelerating negotiations on the Thailand-Eurasian Economic Union Free Trade Agreement, or Thai-EAEU FTA, toward an early successful conclusion.In addition, the two sides discussed cooperation in agriculture, security, and the transition to clean energy. The Russian side highlighted its technological capabilities in small modular nuclear reactors and expressed its willingness to share this expertise with Thailand. Meanwhile, the Prime Minister reaffirmed Thailand's role as a key strategic hub in the region and presented the Land Bridge project, which aims to upgrade Thailand's infrastructure and logistics systems.He also invited Russian businesses and investors to participate in the project. With the opposition having submitted its motion for a no-confidence session on individual ministers, members of the cabinet who were implicated have asserted their readiness for the debate.The ministers indicated they had enough facts and evidence to answer questions and clarify matters to Parliament.Prime Minister's office minister saw her work performance and was not worried about the allegations that the opposition will bring up during the no confidence debate. Defense Minister Lieutenant General Adun Buntham Charun, meanwhile, asserted he was ready to clarify matters during the no confidence sessions based on facts and evidence. He also noted that during his civil service career, he had never been investigated for corruption.Natural Resources and Environment Minister Suchat Songklin and Deputy Prime Minister and Minister of Transport Pipat Rachakit Prakarn viewed that no confidence motions were a normal mechanism leveraged by the opposition. They urged opposition member of parliaments to present their information based on facts and refrain from straying the no confidence session into a political war of words.They noted that all ministers were prepared to present facts and evidence so the public would be thoroughly informed. Ongkarak District in Nakhon Nayok Province is still experiencing inundations, with authorities expecting it may take as long as a month for the situation in the low-lying Klong Yai area to return to normal.These are the conditions facing residents of several homes alongside the Rangsit Nakhon Nayok Road in Ongkarak District, Nakhon Nayok Province. The homes have continued to be affected by flooding since September 25th, or almost 3 weeks ago. Although water levels are gradually receding, floodwaters remain about 30 centimeters deep. As a result,Some residents are still unable to return to their homes and resume their daily lives. They have had to move whatever belongings they could salvage and place them alongside the roadside to prevent further damage. Residents say this is the worst flooding they have ever experienced. Even during the major floods of 2011, they were able to cope better than they can this time.They believe the flooding was caused by a surge of water from the northern region combined with water releases from Kundan Prakanchon Dam. This has resulted in floodwaters inundating the low-lying, basin-shaped

area where drainage is very difficult. Meanwhile, firefighters from the Klong Yai Sub-District Administrative Organization have deployed water trucks to distribute water to residents who remain stranded in the affected area. Officials estimate that it could take approximately another month for the flooding in Klong Yai Sub-District to subside.The Sub-District Administrative Organization is accelerating relief efforts by distributing food and drinking water, establishing temporary shelters, and preparing personnel to help clean homes in areas where floodwaters have receded. That's the end of our midday edition of NBT World Brief. For more stories, please scan the QR code on your screen to access our full coverage across all media platforms. Until next time, สวัสดีค่ะ

0: Thailand Productions have chosen Thailand as their filming destination, representing 6.5 billion Thai bahts, close to $195 million in total filming budgets. This momentum is not limited to cinema. We are also seeing the growing international reach of T-pop and the broader T-wave. Consider Ratikan Omloy, best known as Nanny Royal, who just took the top prize on America's Got Talent 2026, making history as a first Thai contestant to win the prestigious competition. The 16-year-old singer and guitarist from Phuket claimed the season 21 title after earning the highest number of votes from the American public, capping an extraordinary run on one of television's biggest talent shows. Not to be outshone, following her memorable 2022 Coachella performance, Thai rapper Millie further expanded her international profile this year with her first solo Asia tour spanning major markets including Japan, Malaysia, Singapore, and she delivered a sold-out performance at the Cube Convention Connect with the world. Increasingly, the opposite is true. The more confidently our creators express what is distinctive, personal, and authentically Thai, the further their creativity can travel. And this is why the Thai government has put its full support behind our entertainment industry. Following the expansion of Thailand's cash rebate support for international productions, there is now also a mechanism supporting Thai filmmakers through a domestic rebate scheme. This will strengthen our production sector, create new opportunities for Thai professionals and companies, and help Thailand participate in more international co-productions. Beyond direct financial support, the Ministry of Commerce, through the Department of International Trade Promotion, DITP, plays a vital role in bringing Thai creative content to international audiences. Through initiatives such as Thai Night, support for international co-productions, and participation in major global markets, including the Masha Du Film in Cannes, DITP creates valuable opportunities for Thai businesses and creators by facilitating international business connections and helping creative entrepreneurs develop overseas markets. DITP is strengthening the global reach and competitiveness of Thailand's creative industries and opening the door to new international partnerships. With these efforts, the ambition of Thai government is clear to create an environment in which Thai talent can grow at home while connecting with audiences and opportunities around the world. And so, as Thai Night returns to Busan, I invite all of you to make reimagining Thailand more than a theme for this evening. Let it be an invitation to create something new. Let us not simply retrace familiar paths or recycle old formulas. Let us look at stories from a different perspective possible. That is the spirit of this evening. Welcome to Reimagining Thailand. Thank you. Kamsahamnida.
1: จากนั้นทอดพระเนตรวีดิทัศน์เกี่ยวกับแนวคิดหลัก Reimagining Thailand 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

The Prime Minister said global changes are reshaping capital flows, business operations, and countries' competitiveness. Thailand aims to turn these changes into opportunities to upgrade industries, create quality jobs, and support sustainable economic growth. He outlined three key priorities, which are maintaining economic stability, accelerating structural transformation, and investing for the future.As of September 2026, Thailand's international reserves stood at around $276 billion, helping protect the economy from external uncertainty. Meanwhile, investment promotion applications reached $43.6 billion in the first half of 2026, up 37% from the same period last year. Digital infrastructure and advanced industries attracted strong investor interest.Prime Minister Anuttin reaffirmed that Thailand's next priority is to turn investor interest into actual investment, bring technology transfers, creating high-skilled jobs, and giving Thai businesses more opportunities to participate in and benefit from these projects. The first Asia-DAC Dialogue on Development brings international partners together to shape the future of development cooperation, with a focus on transparency, accountability, and practical results. Vice Minister of Foreign Affairs Saran Jeroensuwan reaffirmed Thailand's commitment to sharing its expertise and working with partner countries to address their development priorities.He emphasized the importance of transparency, accountability, and mutual learning in strengthening international development cooperation. The Vice Minister said Thailand submits annual reports on its official development assistance to the Organization for Economic Cooperation and Development, or OECD, and its Development Assistance Committee, or DAC. This reflects Thailand's commitment to transparency and international standards.He also noted challenges such as limited resources and coordination among funding agencies, highlighting the need for closer cooperation. Chair of the DAC, Karsten Stauer, said the dialogue provides an opportunity to discuss and shape future reforms to international development cooperation. Upcoming OECD Outlook reports are expected to help inform discussions among development partners in the years ahead.The first Asia-DAC Dialogue on Development is being co-hosted by Thailand, the OECD through the DAC, the Government of the Republic of Korea, and the Asian Development Bank Institute, or ADBI. The meeting focuses on the future of international development cooperation and improving development effectiveness through partnerships with the private sector and social enterprises,with an emphasis on transparency, accountability, and tangible results. Moving from global economic discussions to community development, government agencies are joining forces to improve housing in border communities and support veterans who serve to protect the country.Social Development and Human Security Minister Nikon Somklang and Lieutenant General Waraprot Gawichit, representing Defense Minister Lieutenant General Adun Buntham Jareun, visited the Border Area Development Center under the Royal Initiative in Ubon Ratchathani Province to review rural housing projects and hear community proposals for border development.The event featured discussions on improving housing, creating job opportunities, and strengthening local communities. Government agencies, community organizations, and partner networks shared ideas on promoting public participation and self-reliance to support long-term stability in border areas. Activities included presenting prosthetic legs to border defenders and providing financial assistance to veterans' families.The delegation also visited exhibits showcasing vocational training, community development, and local economic initiatives. The delegation later traveled to Ban Pat Um in Dom Pradit sub-district to hand over a renovated home to 84-year-old veteran who served in the Khao Phra Wihan Pha Mo I Dang area in 1978. Community craftsmen and veteran military engineers helped renovate the home.